Electric guitar. 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

0: Bells with Sherry and Woody. Lots of funnel cloud advisories last night across the province, including here in Regina. Luckily, nothing happened.
1: Sherry, I think it best if right now we take a moment to apologize.
0: Well, this is a really wide net. To whom and for what?
1: To the citizens of our fine city. We sincerely, from the bottom of our bits, apologize for putting an earworm in your brain yesterday. The Cars for Kids jingle.
2: 1-877 Cars for Kids.
1: Yeah.
2: K-A-R-S,
1: okay.
2: Cars for Kids.
1: I have not had response like that. Not to the things we did, the funny things we said, whatever. It was, please don't play that anymore because I can't get it out of my head.
0: Oh, it's a bad one. Oh. You know what? After today, we'll try to never play it again.
1: Turns out no cash was going to any kids.
0: Not a single kid got any cash from any car. So that's cool. Speaking of earworms that stay in your head, and don't leave.
1: Do we really want to do that?
3: I have a structured settlement and I need cash now.
4: Call J.G. 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
1: Sorry.
0: And while we're pissing people off.
2: The best part of is Folgers in your cup.
1: Folgers tastes like poison.
0: Well, it's not the best.
1: Okay, but listen, I do have the antidote. I do have the remedy. Anytime you get

0: Just making Friday easier. Thank you, Mr. Jovi. Jack 94.5.
1: Good morning, guys. It's Aaron calling in from Melfort today.
2: Oh, well, hold on.
3: The city of Northern Lights.
0: Oh.
3: You'll love it here.
2: Oh. You're gonna love
3: our people.
0: Oh.
3: You're gonna love our sky.
2: Quiet, you.
3: Come and visit your neighbors and stay a while. Melfort. You'll love it here.
0: If they don't stab you.
2: What? That's not a thing.
1: Well, all stabby.
0: Okay, if we're going to play the Melfort song, we should also be allowed to play the Tisdale song.

0: all the Regina Riot want is to beat the Valkyries.
1: That's right. They are heading up the highway to take on Saskatoon's football team on Sunday. By the way, the Valkyries on a 41-game win streak until this weekend.
0: I thought you were kidding when you told me that off air. Yeah. They've won 41 games in a row?
1: Yeah.
0: That's too many. Far too many.

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1: Lots of funnel cloud advisories last night across the province, including here in Regina. Luckily, nothing happened.
0: Sherry, I think it best if right now we take a moment to apologize.
1: Well, this is a really wide net. To whom and for what?
0: To the citizens of our fine city. We sincerely, from the bottom of our bits, apologize for putting an earworm in your brain yesterday. The Cars for Kids jingle.
2: 1-877 Cars for Kids.
0: Yeah.
2: K-A-R-S,
0: okay.
2: Cars for Kids.
0: I have not had response like that. Not to the things we did, the funny things.

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Have you ever seen the rain? There is CCR, Jack 94.5. It's your no-repeat workday. Nice day, nice weekend. I know a lot of guys and girls are going to be hopping on their motorbikes and giving it a good old kick. Hey? What's that sound? I know the street sweeping is pretty much done now, so it's going to be nice and clear sailing on your hog. Kickstart my heart. My

Jack 94.5, it's your no repeat workday. I've been talking with a lot of people saying, can we do a do-over for the long weekend in May? Last weekend, such terrible weather, and now this weekend is just going to be incredible. And if we took Monday off, it would be like 30 degrees. Can we do that? Can we take Monday off and just do a do-over for the long weekend? Come on. Come on. That would be fun. Jen's next, then Sean and Jen taking you home for the weekend. It's Glass Tiger, and I'm still searching. I'm Jack.

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1: If you've got some holidays to burn, book Monday, Tuesday, and Wednesday off. Tomorrow, 22.
0: Wow.
1: Sunday, 28 degrees.
0: Oh, I got a song for this. Hang on. Go ahead.
1: Yes. Monday, 31. Tuesday, 32 degrees. Wednesday, 30 degrees. That's your weather for Cowtown. Let's go to the beach.
0: It's 100.

0: honeymoon suite. We got time for one more call on the Shawn and Jen show today.
1: Dave from Medicine Hat, you noticed something wasn't right with your health, but you didn't want to call the doctor?
2: There was some discoloration on my ankles, and of course I was trying to hide it.
0: Yeah.
2: I think I put some makeup on.
0: Because they're what? Fine. No, Jen, it's fine.
1: Oh,
0: it's totally fine.
1: No.
2: My wife and my oldest daughter had noticed it on a Saturday and said, like, what's wrong with you? You need to go to the ER or get checked out. And of course, you know, being a man, I was pretty stubborn and said, no, I'm not.
1: Yeah, I'm fine. It's fine. I don't care.
0: That's just how they look.
2: They said, well, how about if we get you a 15-pack of beer?
0: Well, they gave you beer to go. All right.
2: Yeah, they bribed you with a 15-pack.
0: Okay, so it got you there. What happened?
2: Right away, they took my blood pressure. And, yeah, it was a little bit high.
0: Okay.
2: It was 224 over 158.
1: Oh, 158.
0: It's a little high.
1: That's really bad. That's really bad.
2: Not good. No, I found out that's not good.
0: So, and the doctor told you everything was okay in the end?
2: Well, it was okay after I spent a week in the hospital and they got my blood pressure under control.
0: Wow.
2: And said, okay, like, you need to change your lifestyle a little bit.
1: Mm-hmm. And since then?
2: Knock on wood, thankfully. It's all been good since then.
1: Are we thanking your wife for bribing you with beer?
2: I thank my wife and my oldest daughter for the bribery, because without that, I probably would not have went in. The outcome would not have been good.
0: When the doctor says you got to take care of yourself, I've got these 15 beers first, and then I promise.
1: Yes.
2: As soon as I get out of here, somebody's paying a debt.